0: Estás escuchando
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1: 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I'm gonna hit this city.
2: Let's
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1: 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'Cause when I leave for the night, I ain't coming

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1: Ladies and gentlemen, as you know, we have something special down here at Birdland this evening. A recording for Blue Note Records.

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1: Música W.
0: Sin algoritmos.
2: You must think that I'm stupid. You must think that I'm a fool. You must think that I'm new to this. But I have seen this song before. I'm never

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1: W.
2: This is something new, the Casper Slide Part 2, featuring the Platinum Band, and this time we're gonna get funky. Funky. Funky. Funky. Funky. Everybody clap your hands.

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Fundamental movement. 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I get no sleep. 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
1: Música W.
2: 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How you